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1: Ring, ring. 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
1: You see that? 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

0: change set or whatever she do, they bite. 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Sell 100K in my book bag.
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dwindling on your relevance. We know your shit is dropping. 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Playing hard.

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1: 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I'm Baze Jr. And joining me today on the telephone is Ms. Brenda Jackson. She is the director of Department of Social Services here in Cumberland County. Now, Ms. Jackson, the topic of conversation is...

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Yeah, Mrs. Trendsetter, whatever she do, they bite. 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